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New music here on FM 89. That was Drive / Park by Heathers. So I feel like there have been a lot of big blockbuster movies that have come out this year, like The Odyssey, Spider-Man, and then Doomsday is coming out in November. And I would love to pretend that I don't care about Doomsday. I really would. But I do, and I know I'm going to end up seeing it. But the fact that there are, like, so many things I'm supposed to see in advance and, like, have this knowledge of before I see it is something that infuriates me. It's like, you have to know this specific thing from this show that only streamed on Disney Plus, and, like, you have to watch this part of this movie in this order, and it's just like, I miss when I could just watch all the Avengers movies and it makes sense. Or, like, I could just watch each movie that came out each year and it would make sense. And I feel like now Marvel has kind of lost the plot, but I'll get back on that in a little bit.

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That was Pandemonium by Pamela with some new music here on FM 89. So before that, I was talking a little bit about Marvel movies and Avengers Doomsday and how I just like don't feel like watching 9 million things before it comes out. Like, I want it all to make sense. Also, the fact that Robert Downey Jr. is playing the villain, I just think it's so dumb. Like, it could be cool, and I feel like it could have been cool if maybe like the villain is stealing Iron Man's face on purpose to mess with people. But if that was their goal, I really don't think they should have revealed to us so soon that it was Robert Downey Jr. Like, I think it would have been really cool to have people watching it in theaters and see that reveal. Like, we have lost the art of reveals in movies, I believe. Like, we give away too much in the trailers, we put so much suspense on things, and you're always expecting a plot twist, you're always expecting like 9 million crazy things to happen, and I feel like it just takes away from the actual weight of a movie, and it takes away from like things actually being shocking when you're expecting so much. So I just really think, I don't know, the film industry, it needs some work. It really needs some work. We're kind of in an era of like a lot of the same thing over and over again, and as a frequent moviegoer, it's a little frustrating, but I feel like there are some good movies that have come out this year, and I'll talk a little bit

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0: 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What of it?
1: Typical. So be it. 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

Everything Is Fine by Movements with some more new music here on FM 89. So I've been talking about movies this year that I feel like bother me, I'm not excited for, but we have had some things that I am excited for. Robert Pattinson in Primetime. As a lot of people know, I'm a big Robert Pattinson fan. I've just loved him since Twilight, and I just think it's so funny how he takes all of these crazy different roles and really transforms himself and absolutely everything he does, because it feels like he's really just trying to get away from Twilight as much as possible, and I respect it. Do I think Twilight was a cultural phenomenon that he should not want to get rid of? Yes, but I understand it has become a big meme, and, you know, he doesn't resonate with his acting skills from that movie, and I totally get it. He's trying to separate himself from that, and I think what he's done over the years with it is great. I think, I haven't seen Primetime, but from like how he sounds in the trailer and everything like that, he does a really great job of really melting into whatever role he is in, and I just love watching everything that he does. I love him.

He went without food, not to lose weight, but to help people lose generations of hate. While many around him rose up with violence, he sat down for peace. When others used religion as an excuse for war, he used it to remind them of love. Mahatma Gandhi made the world a far better place by reaching out with the strength he cultivated within his soul. Soul is in you. Now pass it on from passiton.com.

That was Riot Dog by Blair Gunn here on FM 89. I'm Riley, and I will be your host for the next 2 hours. Up next is Irish Blood, English Heart by Morrissey.

New music here on your home for Pure Rock. That was Cup by Jaw Dropped. If you didn't catch it a couple moments ago, I'm Riley and I will be your host for the next 2 hours. We're nearing the end of the day. Hopefully you were able to get out and enjoy the weather a bit, in the 70s and sunny all day. So hopefully you were able to get out and enjoy it, at least more than I was able to. I may or may not have procrastinated on a homework assignment that is due tonight. I've had a few weeks to do it, and I started it last night, so whose fault is that? So I wasn't able to get out and enjoy the weather as much as I had hoped, since I've mostly been staying inside trying to get that done. It is almost done. We are getting there. Don't you worry. But thankfully, with how nice it was out yesterday too, which I also did talk about when I was here yesterday from 6 to 8, I was talking about how nice it was then, and thankfully yesterday I was able to get out a lot more and enjoy the weather. So like, even though I couldn't get out much today, it cancels out, and I was still able to get out a little bit today, since I went to Wen Science Center to work on my homework, as I often do. It's either there or Boho most of the time. There's no in between. But up next is Get It by Matt and Kim.

More new music here on Commercial Free Rock. That was Lucky Star by Sour Widows. Earlier, I was talking about how although today I didn't really get out as much and to enjoy the weather, yesterday I was out quite a bit. I was studying at Sweetwater's for a little while, and then after that, I went and just kind of like wandered down by the Riverwalk, which if you happened to catch me last night when I was here from 6 to 8 and happened to listen at all then, I was, most of that time, I was talking about my day yesterday. But the one thing that I didn't mention is that while I was down by the Riverwalk, I didn't want to assume, but I'm pretty sure that there was just this large group of people there. I think it was some sort of like Pokemon Go event, I think. I'm pretty sure, because there was one time last year too where one of my friends and I, that I'm now rooming with actually, but that's besides the point. There was one time last year where the two of us went for a walk down by the Riverwalk, and that time too we also saw just a mob of people playing Pokemon Go, and I just think it's really funny that it happened to me again yesterday. I swear, I think they were like doing laps or something. I don't know what was going on, but I can't lie, I was a little overwhelmed, but I survived. We are okay. Up next is American Made by George Thorogood.

Morning Music here on FM89. That was Billboard Style by the band of the same name. Earlier, I was talking about how the Pokemon Go mob that I witnessed yesterday while I was outside down by the Riverwalk. And since I spent most of my day or a good portion of it outside, it only reminded me of how I've never really been the greatest at dressing for the weather. I mean, it was a lot worse in high school. I mean, I was one of those kids where it could be like 20 degrees out and I'd be like, oh, it's not even that cold, and I will wear just a t-shirt with no shame. But the moment that it's like 80 or 90 degrees out, I'm in like a hoodie and sweats. But yesterday, I mean, I'm kind of exaggerating, but like yesterday it wasn't even like that bad. It just doesn't help that in the dorms, it's usually when the air isn't on in my room, for me and my roommate, it gets really hot. But the moment that the air kicks on, it gets really chilly. And so when I first left my room yesterday, I mean, the air was blasting, so I was kind of freezing. And so I grabbed a hoodie before I left because I knew that even after like going outside, I would still be a little chilly because of how cold it was in my room. But then since I had that hoodie on and the longer pants, walking from my room to Sweetwater's, it made me a little warm. But in my defense, it was cold in my room, and I use that excuse quite a bit now. So will I ever get better at dressing for the weather? Honestly, I don't think I will, but it's fine. Up next is Couple Days Off by Huey Lewis and the News.

0: Mission Control, this is Big Bird. We're fueled up and ready for liftoff.
1: Roger that, Big Bird. All systems go. T-minus 5, 4, 3,
0: 2. Wow, that's one heck of a view. Feels like it's missing something, though. This is ground control to Maine. That's better.
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1: Fire.
0: But they had one huge advantage. General George Washington.
2: George. The fate of unborn millions will now depend, under God, on the courage and conduct of this army. We have to resolve to conquer or die.
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Up next is Francine by ZZ Top.

You're listening to new music here on Commercial Free Rock. That was Dilated by Willowake. It's Riley Still, and I ended off last hour by talking about how because it's so cold in my dorm whenever the air conditioning goes on, I kind of just use that as my lame excuse now for why I'm not the greatest at dressing for the weather. But honestly, my room isn't the only issue. I mean, living on campus, my go-to study spots are either Wen Science Center or Boiler House Cafe. There is no in between. Sometimes I'll do a little bit of homework here at the station, but any other time, it's usually either Wen's or Boho. But I swear, in both of those buildings, it is so cold. I mean, considering how I'm a computer science major, I mean, I have a lot of my classes in Wen's anyways, and I feel like no matter what floor you're on, it is just so cold in there. Last semester, I had a class on the second floor, and it was cold. Right now, I have a class in there on both. I have a class in the lower level and then one on the first floor. It's chilly in both of those, but I feel like it's even worse in Boho. I feel like lately, I have definitely been studying there a lot more compared to Wen's, but I swear, in Boho, it's even worse. I mean, I could have a hoodie, long pants on, and everything, but still, when you don't notice it right away, but if you're like sitting in there for a while, it eventually gets pretty chilly. But it's fine. We make it work. But up next is 6 Degrees from Misty by No Use for a Name.

That was Safari Song by Greta Van Fleet here on FM89. Again, if you have anything you would like to hear, let me know at 630-637-8989. Up next is True Blue by Blanket.

new music on FM89 that was superseded by Mold. Going back to what I was talking about earlier with one of my assignments for my computer science class I'm taking right now, I've spent most of my day working on that since it is due tonight, and I started it yesterday. But while I was studying, working on it, I always put my headphones in, listen to music. And when I went onto Apple Music to go play some music, I noticed in my new releases for you section, this new album that just came out on Friday that I had never heard of the band. They're pretty recent. They're called Whisper Doll, and they're a shoegaze dream pop band, which those are my favorite genres right there. So I wanted to check out this band and listen to the album. And so I did that earlier today while I was working on my homework. The album is called Lucky Clover. It's 10 tracks total, and oh my goodness, this album, I loved it a lot. It's really hard for me to pick a favorite track or a standout from this album. I feel like if I had to pick a standout, it would be the song, I think it was called Am I the Knife? I think I'm remembering that correctly. I am a knife, so I was pretty close. I think it was one of the lead singles from the album. It came out a couple months ago, but then there were a few other songs that are brand new. It came out with the album on Friday. One of them was called Air, another was called Bloody Knees, there's Sun Signs. But honestly, the whole album was great. I love the whole thing. But up next is Animal by Def Leppard.

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You're listening to New Music on FM89. That was After by Just Penelope. During my last break, I was talking about how I listened to this new album that I just came across today. And I've noticed that in general, just, you know, ever since coming back, start of this semester, during a lot of my breaks, I talk a lot about new albums that I've come across and other albums that I'm looking forward to, and then in general talking about some of my standout tracks from them. But besides, you know, albums, I've been trying my best to consume other media beyond just like the albums that I listen to. I think it was last weekend, if I remember correctly, if you may have caught me around that time, I mentioned how I really want to see Primetime at some point. And since I really want to see it, I've been going around like asking any of my friends if they had heard of it and they would want to see it. And one of my friends in particular, he said that he also really wanted to see it, and we were thinking of maybe, since neither of us have cars on campus, we may try at some point to see if one of our friends that does have one here can go drive us to a theater, or just, you know, just join us and go see it with us. But last night, when I was going back to my room, I just so happened to run into my friend that I may go see it with if we do. And get this, he told me that he saw it already with another one of his friends. Not once, but twice. I couldn't believe it. I was a little butthurt in the moment. But it's okay, because he said that he liked it a lot and that he would be absolutely willing to go see it a third time if I still want to, which I do. We definitely will go at some point. But up next is Animal Instinct by the Cranberries.

That was Decode by Paramore. My super awesome friend Katie requested that one, so shout out to her. This is Riley now signing off, but be sure to stick around, especially since we've got Vintage Rock coming up very soon. This is Oh No by Andrew Bird.

Stars. FM 89 now brings you the finest music from 1964 to 1974, arguably the finest decade in rock and roll history. Grab your significant other. All right, no PDA, please. Your neighbor, your dog, or whoever is in close proximity to you, and get groovy, baby, because vintage rock starts right now on WONC Naperville, Chicago.

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Black Sabbath with a song about how easily people can be deceived by wealth and materialism on Vintage Rock. That was Cornucopia Live. Hey, it's Emma. If you've got a request, text it in 630-637-8989. We're going to have our mystery artist for the 4x4 coming up around 10:30, so stick around for that. But first, Cream, Crossroads.

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10cc on Vintage Rock, Rubber Bullets. 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Coming up next, we have a request from Bruce in Lafayette, The Zombies, This Will Be Our Year.

0: 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If you've got a request, send it in 630-637-8989. We're coming up to our 4x4, and the first song that we're going to have is Oye Como Va, which was not originally by this artist. It was originally by Tito Puente, and this is just the most popular version. Coming up first, Oye Como Va.
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Everybody's Everything. That was the second song of our Santana 4x4 here on Vintage Rock. The song was written by Carlos Santana and then sung by keyboardist Greg Rowley. Coming up next on Vintage Rock for our Santana 4x4, Shades of Time.

Hope You're Feeling Better on Vintage Rock. That was the eighth song off of the 1970 album Abraxas here on Vintage Rock for the Santana 4x4. If you've got a request, send it in 630-637-8989. Coming up next, we have a request from Rob in Glen Ellen. Yes, Starship Trooper.

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1: You're recording now, are you?
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Mountain, Mississippi Queen on Vintage Rock. Coming up next, we have a request from Joe and Darian, Uriah Heep, Lady in Black.

Creedence Clearwater Revival on Vintage Rock, Call It Pretending. Coming up next, we've got a song by Canned Heat that is sort of a bluesy tune about a lonely traveler. Here's On the Road Again.

Vanilla Fudge, You Keep Me Hanging On. We're continuing Vintage Rock with a request from Joel in Wheaton, America, A Horse with No Name.

Grand Funk Railroad on Vintage Rock, Some Kind of Wonderful. 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

Fleetwood Mac, Come a Little Bit Closer on Vintage Rock. That was from their 9th studio album, Heroes Are Hard to Find, released in 1974, and it was the last album that they had recorded with Bob Welch, and the first that was recorded in the U.S. This is the last that you'll hear from me on Vintage Rock tonight, but we still have more music to keep it going. We've got a request from Bruce and Lafayette, David Crosby, Laughing.

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0: 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Dang it, I was so close.
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0: 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My favorite punk band is gonna be there.
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0: Now, if you'll excuse me, I'll be back tomorrow with your car.

Some people would call him a loser. He ran for state office. He was beaten. He started a business. He failed. He ran for Congress. He lost. He was nominated for vice president. He lost again. But he knew only those who never tried are the real losers. And Abraham Lincoln was no loser. Persistence. Pass it on. 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
1: Rumors spreading round, United takes his time. 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And you know what I'm talking about. 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

0: 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Life gave Alex a lemon, but she made lemonade.
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2: 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Ben Franklin, go fly a kite.
0: Excellent idea. 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

Derek Weinmayer knew the risks. Less than 1,200 people had ever conquered Mount Everest, and more than 175 had died trying. 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And when he reached the summit, he didn't even see the view, because Eric Weinmayer is blind. He proved it doesn't take sight to reach the top. 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
0: His best made him Major League Baseball's most valuable player.
1: Strike two.
0: He played in 6 World Series and was elected to the Hall of Fame. Although an honest man, he was best at stealing home. But the best quality of Jackie Robinson's life was his character. So here's to you, Mr. Robinson. Thanks for passing it on. 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
0: Verdad, that's just my vibe.
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1: And winning the gold in the pentathlon and decathlon is...
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up with new music on FM 89, Mountain Jackson by Dogwood Tales. And this is your host, Melanie. And I hope everyone had a good weekend. So probably today I'll be talking about my experience on my latest concert, which was on Friday. Yes. My friend invited me to go see a K-pop girl group, which they're named Le Sserafim, after the angel. And I agree without a second. I was really excited to go to their concert. Especially my friend texted me during classes like, "Hey, do you want to go to this concert?" I'm like, "Yeah, for sure. I want to go. I love their music." And the concert was phenomenal. I really enjoyed their set list. Their outfits were so cute. Also, going with your friends to a concert is a fun experience, which I recommend because you guys have a shared memory together. And I had a lot of fun having my friend with me, especially just navigating the United Center. It's a little hectic, but hey, she knows the tricks around that place. But even though I do like going with my friends to a concert, I do go alone, and probably my next concert, well, probably alone, but it's okay. It's one of my most favorite groups I love. If you have any concert experience or any stories that you have at a concert, please let me know at 630-637-8989. Up next is Timing by Alistair.

0: That was new music on FM 89, cut by Jaw Drop, and this is your host, Melody. Previously, I was talking about the concert that I went to on Friday with my friend. Even though I did say it was a lot of fun, there were some moments that we had our ups and downs. But it's a story. With the concert, I almost lost my voice, but luckily I recovered it before I had to go into work. So everything was all cool. So when me and my friend were going inside the venue, we came in probably like 10 minutes after the doors were open. But oh my goodness, there was such a long line for the merch. Like, when I tell you, it wrapped around the bottom, like the hundreds of United Center. It was crazy. But I think it was mostly because people didn't know which line was for which booth, because all three of the merch booths were down there. And unfortunately, me and my friend weren't able to get merch before the concert. So I had to go during the time of the concert to go get merch, because my friend wanted to get some merch, and I was like, hey, you love this group more than I do, let me go get it. And then when I was walking, because we had like seats in the middle, a guy got mad. But I'll continue my story up next. Up next is a request from Timbo by Neighborville, and it's Estranged by Guns N' Roses.
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2: 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I'm putting your happiness before mine. 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

That was new music on FM 89, Holes by Special Features, and this is your host, Melanie. Previously, I was talking about a little up and down from my experience at the concert my friend and I went to on Friday. For a little recap, my friend really wanted merch from the group Le Sserafim, but the merch lines were crazy. It looped around the United Center. So I was like, hey, how about I go during the concert, you stay and watch, since you like the group more than I do, and you can tell me what you want and I'll go get it. Hopefully they still have it on stock. And so I went. I waited for them to have a little break, for them to switch outfits and all of that. And so I was like, okay, that's my cue. And so we were in the middle of the lane, or the line of seats, so it's a little difficult. And so I had to ask these, I think it was a son and a father, to get up from his seat. And the guy just lifts up his arms like, oh, what the heck? And I'm like, okay, I get that you don't want other people to walk when you're recording, but one, it's a break. You don't really need to record breaks. My opinion. But second, if you're on the edge, you should know that people are gonna get in and out of their seats. So luckily I got her one thing that she wanted. But up next is Sting Me by the Black Crowes.

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1: 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Life is priceless.
0: She got 2,500 neighbors to start walking with her.
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1: And we end up losing 15,000 pounds.
0: Linda helped reshape the community she loved, literally.
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0: Fitness. 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

0: Okay. That was new music on FM 89, Cruise the Town by OK Cowgirl. And I'm here with Stefy.
1: Hi.
0: So Stefy, what sports did you do?
1: Okay, so in high school, I did cross country and track. I did like distance track. And then for when I was like younger, I did swimming. Those two were kind of like my go-to sports because I guess I always liked like endurance sports. So swimming and cross country, and like running in general, were kind of like my two main sports that I did.
0: Got it. Yes.
1: Anyways, for traffic, we have accident on US 30, also known as Joliet Road, at I-55. And then we have slow traffic on Stevenson I-55 inbound between Lemon Road and County Lane Road. Our next traffic report is at 7:50. I'm Staffy for WONC Metro Traffic.

tuned to hear some of my stories of marching band since I went to go see my high school marching band competition.

That was new music on FM 89. Like Me Less by Harrison Gordon. And this is your host, Melanie. For now, I want to talk about my weekend. Since I went to my high school's marching band competition, which was really, really nice, watching the students work really hard, you can see how much they put their blood, sweat, and tears in. And for those of them who are seniors, I'm sure this was a bittersweet moment for them. It just brought so much memories. Just being in the crowd or the audience of a marching band, it's really phenomenal seeing everything work out. Everything being everything working together. But it's a lot of fun being a member of the marching band, as I was a color guard member in my marching band for 1 year. I only did marching band for a year since my friends were nagging me for over 3 years. And I was like, okay, I'll be color guard if you guys stop the nagging. I'm not going to join clarinets. I was a clarinet, but I decided dancing and doing flag was more of my style. And it was so nice seeing my underclassmen, who are now, one of them is a senior, the rest of them are juniors. Yes, they are juniors. Oh my god, it's so bittersweet thinking about it. I could see how much it meant for them doing this competition. And their costumes were really amazing. But I'll get into my experience in color guard. But up next is Run by Vanetta Red.

0: Hey, Joey, what are you doing, man?
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0: Why would you do that? That drive is like 4 hours. Are you nuts?
1: Well, how else am I supposed to keep up with Cardinal athletics?
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1: Wait, for real? This whole time?
0: Yeah, WONC covers football, basketball, softball, and baseball.
1: Wish I would have known that before. Could have saved a ton on gas money.
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That was new music on FM 89, 1187 by Cassie, and this is your host, Melanie. And previously, I was talking about how I went to my high school's marching band competition, and that brought so much memories that I may have forgotten ever since I started college and continued since I'm currently not in the marching band. And I think I was okay with just having a year of marching band since the cold really did bother me. Sorry. But I really enjoyed my time being on color guard, especially being on flag, since I got to practice in my backyard and all of the neighbors or those who were driving past me were like staring out the window and I was like, hey, just trying out this cool flag trick. And

I did hit my head a few times. But all good. I didn't lose brain cells. I think I really wish I did more on the rifle, on the color guard rifle, since it's pretty fun just spinning it. And we had some cool tricks. Unfortunately, I didn't get to do a lot of tricks compared to the others since they had more experience on rifle, but it was so nice to see my friends continue on being color guard, and I saw them having so much fun, and they had better costumes. When I was in color guard, we were in a bodysuit full of polka dots, and now they're feathers. I definitely did not miss the polka dots because we look like clowns, and that was not fun. But up next is Outsider by A Perfect Circle.

0: was Outsider by Perfect Circle, and I'm here with Stacey.
1: Hi.
0: So Stacey, what was your favorite moment of doing your sports?
1: So in like track, we would, so anytime we would like, I feel like the after like post meet celebration is like something I'll never forget, because we would do like like our team would like circle up and we would do like the Cotton Eye Joe dance where if we wanna if you wanna meet. I thought that was like really cute. It made me so happy. And we did that for like DBC, which is kinda like our big night. We kinda like train for that, and when we won it, it was like a surreal moment. Especially like senior year. I like that was a good moment.
0: Oh, that's so cute. Especially senior year is such a big moment.
1: Yes, exactly. Okay, I'll be jumping into traffic. This section is sponsored by University of Chicago Medicine. Local traffic as well as expressway traffic is moving freely. Moving on to news, a man is charged in a deadly shooting in Rockford. Police say a 19-year-old man was shot and killed Friday near Miriam Avenue and Andrew Street. Maurice Scott was identified as the gunman. He faces murder, aggravated battery, and other charges. An investigation is underway after a fire broke out at a vacant school in Urbana. Crews responded to the blaze Saturday night at the old Washington School building. No injuries were reported. The fire was extinguished in about 25 minutes, and the cause of the fire still hasn't been released. Moving on to weather, today's going to be 49 degrees, and tonight will be around 60. Tomorrow will be a bit warmer, with temperatures starting at 68 and ranging to 73. It's 51 degrees in Crest Hill and 49 degrees on the campus of North Central College in Naperville. The number 13 North Central College women's soccer team earned its first College Conference of Illinois and Wisconsin victory of the season Saturday afternoon, defeating Elmhurst University 2-1. The Cardinals improved to 8-0-1 overall and 1-0-1 in the CCIW play, while the Blue Jays fall to a 7-3-0 overall and a 1-1-0 in conference action. North Central is set to host Milken University for a CCIW matchup on Wednesday, October 7th at 7 p.m. inside Ben Denny Worley Stadium. The Bears took down the Jets 23-12 at home. Tyson Bagent threw for almost 270 yards and a pick. Kyle Monongai rushed for nearly 150 yards and two scores as Chicago improved to a 3-1 and will visit Green Bay Sunday this afternoon. Our next newscast is at 8:55. 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

0: When Marlon Shirley was 5 years old, he was in an accident and lost his foot, but he didn't lose his heart.
1: When you tackle a challenge that you just cannot even fathom tackling, when you accomplish that, the amount of integrity and the will and the heart that you'll get from that experience is what will set you up for your life.
0: In less time than it took Marlon Shirley to say that, he can now run 100 meters because today he's the world's fastest amputee. 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

WONC, the classics to the cutting edge. I'm Luke. I'll be here until 10 a.m. and I'll be talking all Bears throughout the entirety of my shift. Very, very, very proud of my Bears yesterday. More on that in a bit.

WONC, the classics to the cutting edge. As I mentioned earlier, I'm Luke. I'll be here until 10 a.m. I hear talking about Bears, and I played the game yesterday as I was there. Moved by my voice sounds a little bit raspy as I was screaming throughout the entirety of the game. Was Kyle Menangai. Went 30 carries for 146 yards and 2 touchdowns. Left the game early with some thumb stiffness. He'll be fine by this week as we play that team up north in Wisconsin. Roma Dunze had a fantastic game, and honestly, people are going to give him some flack, but Tyson Bajan also had a pretty decent game. He needs to work on putting more zip on his footballs and everything like that, and making sure to make smart passes, because he would have had 4 interceptions if they weren't called back for penalties. But if you have any other opinions about the Bears game, please text me at 630-637-8989. Now back to the music.

0: WONC, the radio voice of North Central College. How was your weekend this weekend, Melanie?
1: Pretty good. I was just mostly worked a lot.
0: Yeah, that's all right. it was a good weekend to work. It was kind of chilly, but I mean, it was good chilly. It wasn't bad chilly.
1: Oh, yeah, I'm glad it's getting the chilly weather now because I don't think I could handle the heat in October.
0: No, neither could I. It's been so humid in all of the buildings on campus.
1: No, thank you. I don't want to think about Gold Spawn.
0: No. So do you have any updates for us?
1: Well, for traffic, there is a local accident on Glen Ellen Road and Main

0: Street at First Street, and there's slow traffic on I-55 northbound between Joliet Road and Veterans Memorial Tollway. Our next traffic report is at 8:55, and I'm Melanie for WONC Metro Traffic.
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The entire state of Michigan had a pretty rough weekend this entire weekend. Michigan football lost, Michigan State football lost, the Red Wings lost two games, and the Lions lost in primetime yesterday.

WONC, your home for pure rock radio. As I mentioned before, I'm Luke, still here. I'll be here until 10. And it's classic. It's always classic when it comes to Sunday night football on when you're up by a million points in fantasy. And then I wake up this morning just to figure out that Tetteroa McMillan and Jahmyr Gibbs had a 45 bomb and a 18 point game. Just respectively, and now I'm losing by roughly 9 points in fantasy going into Monday Night Football. I mean, it's a good thing I still have Chris Olave yet to play, but, like, I was looking very comfy. I was looking very good, especially when I have C.D. Lamb and, let's see, who else played really well on my team? I say Josh Allen played pretty decent for my team. Quinshon Judkins played really well, but, like, 45 points? Come on. Like, give me a break. He's the most points scored in the league on the week. And of course, I have to play him. WONC.

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It's officially Packer Week here in Chicago as the Bears will be traveling up north to Wisconsin to take on those nasty, nasty cheeseheads. More on how I think we will win that game in a bit.

0: WONC, the classics to the cutting edge. And as I mentioned earlier, I was going to talk about how the Bears are going to win next Sunday's game against the Green Bay Smelly Cheesehead Packers, but it'll all boil down to the run game. I think the run game is going to be a big deal for the Bears, and it's going to be very, very hard for the Packers to stop them, as the Packers' run defense has been very, very lackluster. I mean, we saw what Bijan Robinson did to them on Thursday Night Football. Bucky Irving looked really good against them today, even though the Buccaneers as a whole don't really look too solid. But I'm very optimistic for how this game is going to go. The Bears are now currently a 1.5-point favorite walking into Green Bay, which is honestly surprising because we don't know who the starting quarterback's going to be. So we'll see how the week goes. Hopefully Caleb is back by then. WONC.
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0: WONC, the classics to the cutting edge. I'm back with my friend Melanie again. Me and her were just talking about how well the Bears played yesterday, so we're very excited to talk about that later. But what other updates do you have for us?
1: So the following traffic report is sponsored by Jewel Osco Inc. There is an accident on Glendale Allen at Roosevelt Road at Baker Hill Drive. Also, there's another accident in Downers Grove at Dunham Drive at Bolson Drive. There's slow traffic in I-55 northbound between Route 53 and Veterans Memorial Tollway. And on to the news. The Illinois Department of Agriculture will host the first ever Illinois Product Expo in Chicago this month. The event takes place October 16th and 17th at Isidore and Sadie Doran Forum on the East Campus of the University of Illinois Chicago. The expo will bring more than 70 Illinois vendors to the city. More than 7,000 attendees are expected to join the inaugural event, offering the opportunity to sample, shop, and connect with producers from across the state. A home is damaged following a fire in Peoria. Crew responded to the blaze early Saturday in the 1200 block of McCurran Avenue. No injuries were reported. Investigators are determined the fire was accidental and cost around $75,000 of worth of property damage. And on to the weather. Today, it'll be sunny with a high of 71 degrees, while tonight will be clear skies with a low of 47, and tomorrow will be sunny with a high of 74. It's currently 48 degrees in Oswego and 49 degrees on the campus of North Central College in Naperville. And on to the sports. The North Central College women's golf team placed third in the CCIW championship in the Metamora Fields Golf Club. Cardinals claimed their third consecutive top three finish in the CCIW with a score of 961, the third lowest 54-hole score in the program history. They edged out the Augustina Vikings for third, beating them from one stroke and coming all the way down to the 18th hole on day three. The North Central women's golf team will resume action in spring 2027. The Bears took care of business on their 23-12 victory over the Jets from Soldier Field. Tyson Bagan started under center and threw for 268 yards and an interception. Kyle Mondongne led the way for the Bears after carrying the ball 30 times for 146 yards and a couple of scores. Chicago is now 3-1. Geno Smith completed 8 of his 15 pass attempts for 119 yards and a touchdown for Gangrene. New York is now 1-3. Our next newscast is at 9:55, and I'm Melanie for FM 89.
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We loved him in Family Ties. We cheered him in Teen Wolf. And we revered him in Back to the Future. Now, Michael J. Fox is back, encouraging fellow fighters of Parkinson's disease to take the future into their own hands. In his most spirited and courageous role ever, this inspirational screen icon vows never to give up until a cure is found. Optimism. Pass it on. 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

WONC, Pure Rock Radio. I'm Luke, still here. I'll be here for the next 45 minutes or so. Make sure to text me at 630-637-8989 to join in on the conversation and your requests that you may want. But I was talking about the U.S. men's national team and how excited I am for this new generation. And speaking of the new generation, he is just turned 17 years old and became the youngest scoring player ever in a U.S. men's national team game. That would be Kevin Sullivan from the Philadelphia Union in Philadelphia, obviously, in the MLS. He currently has a written agreement to join Manchester City when he turns 18. So having an American player develop in Europe is fantastic. We absolutely destroyed Mexico this weekend, 3-0, and they end off their international friendlies tomorrow against Canada.

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Now, I wasn't really stressed out about the Bears losing yesterday because, you know, it is the Jets. It is the New York Jets. But, man, Tyson Bagent did not really look too great. Hopefully, he plays better next week, if he does play next week.

WONC, the classics to the cutting edge. Luke here still, and it's gonna be an interesting weekend with the Bears. I personally, if Caleb is not healthy, me personally, I think Case Keenum looked a lot better against a way better defense than Tyson Bagent did yesterday against the Jets. I mean, Case Keenum played very well against the Blitz. The Packers did lose Edrin Cooper yesterday due to an Achilles tear, so that significantly weakens their already weak defense. Honestly, I don't really care who starts at quarterback as long as we walk out of Green Bay with a win, but if it came up to my decision, I would start Case Keenum. He protected the ball better, he went through his reads better, he had more of a zip on the ball. I mean, there was a lot of passes that Tyson Bagent threw yesterday that looked like just sitting ducks in the air. So hopefully things go well this weekend.

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1: You liking the music, man?
0: Yeah, bro, I can feel it. Wait, aren't you Eric Clapton from, like, the Cream? How did you get my house?
1: That's not important. 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
0: Wait, aren't you supposed to be British?
1: I'm just a figment of your imagination. I'm not real.

I just want to give a quick shout out to Bears defensive coordinator Dennis Allen. Over the last three games, the Bears defense has just allowed 28 points. That is 9.3 points per game, making the Bears one of the top defenses in the NFL.

WONC, your home for commercial-free rock. And speaking of new music, that was new music by Pamela titled Pandemonium. And speaking of Pandemonium, man, Soldier Field was amazing yesterday. I loved seeing all the fans out. They were loud. Caused a lot of mistakes by the Jets, multiple false starts, multiple offsides, a couple delay of games. I mean, it was just fantastic. I haven't seen a stadium that alive in so long, and being a lifelong Bears fan, it's usually dismay and, you know, sell the team chance, but I went to a lot of games last year, including both of the games against the Packers at home, and man, that what a magical season that was, and I have a lot of faith that this year is going to be just as magical. The fact that Ben Johnson is able to win games with not one but three different quarterbacks just proves why he is the best coach in the entire league, and there's no debate about that. This is Thunderstruck by AC/DC, requested by one of our viewers. Thank you.

0: WONC, the classics to the cutting edge. I'm Luke. I'm here with my friend Katrina. How was your weekend this weekend, Katrina?
1: It was pretty good. How was yours?
0: Pretty good. I can't complain. I went to the Bears game yesterday. That was a lot of fun. And do you have any updates for us, Katrina?
1: Yeah. So there's an accident in Elmhurst/Bensonville on Grand Avenue at Industrial Drive, and the expressways are moving well. A bicyclist is dead after being hit by a vehicle on Chicago's West Side. Police say a man was riding a bike yesterday morning on the 200 block of North Homan Avenue when he was hit by a sedan. The victim died at the hospital. The driver suffered a minor injury to his hand. Citations are pending. Illinois and Chicago are challenging the Trump administration's rollback of fuel economy standards. Both joined a coalition of states, counties, and cities filing a lawsuit against the National Highway Traffic Safety Administration over its new rule weakening corporate average fuel economy standards for new passenger cars and light trucks. The suit claims the new rule is contrary to law. Illinois Attorney General Kwame Rowell says weakening fuel efficiency standards costs consumers more money at the pump. Today is sunny with a high of 71. Tonight, there will be clear skies with a low of 47. And tomorrow, it'll be sunny with a high of 74. It is 58 degrees in Aurora and 57 degrees on the campus of North Central College in Naperville. For their first three-point in college conference of Illinois and Wisconsin play, the North Central College men's soccer team defeated Elmhurst University 1-0 Saturday. North Central dominated the shot count, finished with 17 shots, including 9 on goal, compared with Elmhurst's 10 shots and 3 on goal. North Central remains on the road for its next CCIW match against Millikan University on October 7th in Decatur, Illinois at 7:30 p.m. The White Sox are back on the diamond tonight. The team squares off against Gavin Williams and the Guardians from Cleveland in Game 2 of the American League Division Series. Chicago leads the best-of-five series 1-0. Our next newscast is at 10:55. 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

Hello! The previous song that you were listening to was Drive Park by The Heathers, which is new music on Pure Rock Radio. I hope everyone had a good weekend. My name is Sani Kapoor, and over the weekend I was scrolling through Instagram and watching some funny reels. There was one that I watched that was about college students compared to what everyone else is doing in October. So, like, you know, October is Halloween. People get ready for Halloween and start decorating. But then college students were, like, just studying and seemed stressed out. And it was really funny to, like, see the expressions that they were making. But up next, we have Mother and Father by The Broads.

Hello, hope you enjoyed Groovin' 2 Cup by Jaw Dropped on Commercial Free Rock. My name is Sonia Kapoor, and you know, I think I officially realized the difference between high school, or like a major difference between high school and college. High school, I feel like, is more stable versus college. I think, well, it depends on your major, but like there's like different, for me, like there's different checkpoints, and so like it could be stressful, versus high school is more stressful towards the end, when you're applying to colleges. So yeah, but I think it's important to also explore yourself and discover who you are and take opportunities that might challenge you so you can grow out of your comfort zone. But up next, we have some hit music by Velvet Revolver.

Hello, the previous song that you were vibing to was Lucky Star by Star Widows, and my name is Simon Kapoor. You are listening to new music on Pure Rock Radio. And you know, speaking of stars, sometimes when things become stressful, what I do is I think about my North Star, my dreams, and what I hope to accomplish. And I think that one day everything is just gonna fall into place. And I think that all my failures, all my successes are all gonna add up. And it's all helping me get to where I'm meant to be eventually in the future. And so I think it's important to just kind of pause and sometimes just live in the moment. And, you know, if it does get hard, then I think it's important to just remember that it's not going to last forever. But up next, we have some hit music by Gin Blossoms.

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0: But Joe is now graduating and moving to California for his new job. At least Joe can still follow the Cardinals thanks to WONC Sports. They broadcast live play-by-play action of football, men's and women's basketball, baseball, and softball on FM 89.
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